0: Hurricane protection at its best. Now is the time to call Smart Guard Shutters for a free estimate, 386-227-6295. There may be a leftover shower or thunderstorm through the overnight, low 70s. Spotty showers and thunderstorms Monday, 81 to 85. Isolated showers or storms Monday night, low 70s. Afternoon showers and thunderstorms Tuesday, 78 to 82. I'm Precision Weather Meteorologist Ross Merley on Cool FM.
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0: 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Might be a leftover shower or storm overnight tonight, low 70s. Spotty showers and thunderstorms Monday, 81 to 85. Isolated showers, low 70s Monday night. Afternoon showers and thunderstorms near 80 Tuesday. Isolated showers Wednesday. I'm Precision Weather Meteorologist Russ Murley on Cool FM.
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0: Hurricane protection at its best. Now is the time to call Smart Guard Shutters for a free estimate, 386-227-6295. There may be leftover shower or thunderstorm through the overnight, low 70s. Spotty showers and thunderstorms Monday, 81 to 85. Isolated showers or storms Monday night, low 70s. Afternoon showers and thunderstorms Tuesday, 78 to 82. I'm Precision Weather Meteorologist Ross Murley on Cool FM.
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0: 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Might be a leftover shower or storm overnight tonight, low 70s. Spotty showers and thunderstorms Monday, 81 to 85. Isolated showers, low 70s Monday night. Afternoon showers and thunderstorms near 80 Tuesday. Isolated showers Wednesday. I'm Precision Weather Meteorologist Ross Merle on Cool FM.
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0: Hurricane protection at its best. Now is the time to call Smart Guard Shutters for a free estimate, 386-227-6295. There may be a leftover shower or thunderstorm through the overnight, low 70s. Spotty showers and thunderstorms Monday, 81 to 85. Isolated showers or storms Monday night, low 70s. Afternoon showers and thunderstorms Tuesday, 78 to 82. I'm Precision Weather Meteorologist Ross Murley on Cool FM.
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0: 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Might be a leftover shower or storm overnight tonight. Low 70s. Spotty showers and thunderstorms Monday, 81 to 85. Isolated showers, low 70s Monday night. Afternoon showers and thunderstorms near 80 Tuesday. Isolated showers Wednesday. I'm Precision Weather Meteorologist Russ Murley on Cool FM.
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0: 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There may be leftover shower or thunderstorm through the overnight, low 70s. Spotty showers and thunderstorms Monday, 81 to 85. Isolated showers or storms Monday night, low 70s. Afternoon showers and thunderstorms Tuesday, 78 to 82. I'm Precision Weather Meteorologist Ross Murley on Cool FM.
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0: 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Might be a leftover shower or storm overnight tonight, low 70. Spotty showers and thunderstorms Monday, 81 to 85. Isolated showers, low 70s Monday night. Afternoon showers and thunderstorms near 80 Tuesday. Isolated showers Wednesday. I'm Precision Weather Meteorologist Ross Murley on Cool FM.
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0: free estimate, 386-227-6295. There may be leftover shower or thunderstorm through the overnight, low 70s. Spotty showers and thunderstorms Monday, 81 to 85. Isolated showers or storms Monday night, low 70s. Afternoon showers and thunderstorms Tuesday, 78 to 82. I'm Precision Weather Meteorologist Ross Merley on Cool FM.
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0: 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Might be a leftover shower or storm overnight tonight. Low 70s. Spotty showers and thunderstorms Monday, 81 to 85. Isolated showers, low 70s Monday night. Afternoon showers and thunderstorms near 80 Tuesday. Isolated showers Wednesday. I'm Precision Weather Meteorologist Ross Murley on Cool FM.
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0: 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There may be leftover shower or thunderstorm through the overnight, low 70s. Spotty showers and thunderstorms Monday, 81 to 85. Isolated showers or storms Monday night, low 70s. Afternoon showers and thunderstorms Tuesday, 78 to 82. I'm Precision Weather Meteorologist Ross Merley on Cool FM.
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0: 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Might be a leftover shower or storm overnight tonight, low 70s. Spotty showers and thunderstorms Monday, 81 to 85. Isolated showers, low 70s Monday night. Afternoon showers and thunderstorms near 80 Tuesday. Isolated showers Wednesday. I'm Precision Weather Meteorologist Ross Murley on Cool FM.
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0: 95. There may be a leftover shower or thunderstorm through the overnight, low 70s. Spotty showers and thunderstorms Monday, 81 to 85. Isolated showers or storms Monday night, low 70s. Afternoon showers and thunderstorms Tuesday, 78 to 82. I'm Precision Weather Meteorologist Ross Merley on Cool FM.
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0: 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Might be a leftover shower or storm overnight tonight, low 70s. Spotty showers and thunderstorms Monday, 81 to 85. Isolated showers, low 70s Monday night. Afternoon showers and thunderstorms near 80 Tuesday. Isolated showers Wednesday. I'm Precision Weather Meteorologist Ross Murley on Cool FM.
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0: 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There may be a leftover shower or thunderstorm through the overnight, low 70s. Spotty showers and thunderstorms Monday, 81 to 85. Isolated showers or storms Monday night, low 70s. Afternoon showers and thunderstorms Tuesday, 78 to 82. I'm Precision Weather Meteorologist Ross Murley on Cool FM.
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0: 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Might be a leftover shower or storm overnight tonight. Low 70s. Spotty showers and thunderstorms Monday, 81 to 85. Isolated showers, low 70s Monday night. Afternoon showers and thunderstorms near 80 Tuesday. Isolated showers Wednesday. I'm Precision Weather Meteorologist Ross Murley on Cool FM.
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Showers and thunderstorms.

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0: There's Big Shot. That's Billy Joel. I got to take a break here, but we've got a song for you that takes us back to 1973 and went to number 6 on the Billboard Hot 100, the biggest hit this group had. Coming up, Steeler's Wheel.
1: 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Showers and thunderstorms, mid-80s this afternoon. Showers and storms, low 70s tonight. Scattered showers and thunderstorms, upper 70s tomorrow. Isolated showers Wednesday. I'm Precision Weather Meteorologist Russ Murley on Cool FM.
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0: 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Showers and thunderstorms, mid-80s today. Showers and thunderstorms, lower 70s tonight. Scattered showers and thunderstorms continue tomorrow, upper 70s. Isolated showers on Wednesday. I'm Precision Weather Meteorologist Russ Murley on Cool FM.
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0: 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Showers and thunderstorms, mid-80s this afternoon. Showers and storms, low 70s tonight. Scattered showers and thunderstorms, upper 70s tomorrow. Isolated showers Wednesday. I'm Precision Weather Meteorologist Russ Murley on Cool FM.
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0: If you didn't stay up late last night, I always go to bed early. I have to check the score this morning. Panthers 32, Lions 26 in Sunday Night Football. See, the Braves tied up their series with the Dodgers yesterday 1-1. And the Brewers are ahead 2-0 in baseball playoffs. Of course, we have Monday Night Football tonight. And I meant to look at Falcons and Saints tonight. On Monday Night Football.
2: 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Showers and thunderstorms, mid-80s today. Showers and thunderstorms, lower 70s tonight. Scattered showers and thunderstorms continue tomorrow, upper 70s. Isolated showers on Wednesday. I'm Precision Weather Meteorologist Russ Murley on Cool FM.
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4: After 8 years in the position, Bunnell City Manager Alvin Jackson has resigned. He had planned to retire in June, but a special City Commission meeting has been called for today at 9 a.m. to accept his resignation and execute a separation agreement. Also on the agenda is to approve the appointment of current Police Chief David Brannon to interim City Manager.
5: Well, I'm certainly honored to be considered for that role and trust and responsibility that goes along with that. My entire purpose is to keep the ship upright and moving forward, making sure that the will of the City Commission is carried out, building trust and transparency in all of our dealings with citizens, with the Commission, with our staff, and upholding the highest standards of integrity and excellence that we can.
4: From the WNZF Newsroom, I'm Liz Ryan.
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0: 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Have a great weekend. Of course, we're desperately into October. Is that the right word to use? I don't think it is. We're definitely into October with lots of fun October events. 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

0: The Beatles. I love this story of the morning. It seems that Jaden and Kimberly went down to the Outer Banks to a place called Hatteras Island. I've been there. And they wanted to have their wedding there. But when that nor'easter storm hit, it wiped the road off and none of their family could get out to the island. So they went on social media. They told as many people as they could. They had the wedding planned. The food was ready. They invited the locals and 400 people showed up. They made all sorts of new friends who were also stuck out on the island with them. And now they plan to go back every year for their anniversary. Jaden and Kimberly, good luck to you. What a great story to hear on a Monday morning.
1: 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Showers and thunderstorms, mid-80s this afternoon. Showers and storms, low 70s tonight. Scattered showers and thunderstorms, upper 70s tomorrow. Isolated showers Wednesday. I'm Precision Weather Meteorologist Russ Murley on Cool FM.
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0: 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It'll be a storm of golf and fun this weekend. 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
1: 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Showers and thunderstorms, mid-80s today. Showers and thunderstorms, lower 70s tonight. Scattered showers and thunderstorms continue tomorrow, upper 70s. Isolated showers on Wednesday. I'm Precision Weather Meteorologist Russ Murley on Cool FM.
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4: That's State Representative Sam Greco, who joined us on Free for All Friday last week to discuss Amendments 1 and 2. He says Amendment 1 could help the state respond to a hurricane in Flagler County or keep services running during an economic downturn.
3: Amendment 1 increases the cap that currently exists. The thought behind this is that we are in a period of time, fortunately, where the state's in extremely sound financial shape, and we want the ability to save more money away for a rainy day. In the case of Amendment 2, it exempts agricultural equipment from tangible personal property tax.
4: Both amendments go before Florida voters in November. If approved, Amendment 2's tax exemption would begin January 1st, 2027. From the WNZF Newsroom, I'm Erica Fox.
5: 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I-95 South in Volusia County, an incident with a vehicle on the right shoulder near the old Dixie Highway Exchange. 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

0: Yvonne Elliman, we're playing the greatest hits of all time. Rolling Stones, The Captain and Tennille. Before Barry White became, you know, the man with the sexy voice, he conducted an orchestra. And we'll play their hit song coming up on a Monday morning, playing the greatest hits of all time.
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2: 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I-95 and the US 1 Exchange, some slowing on both ramps. Southbound US 1 just past Broadway Avenue, some road work there. I'm Roxanne Stewart.
3: 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Killian's Seamless Gutters and Screens, 445-4910.
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0: Barry White directing the Love Unlimited Orchestra, 100.9 Cool FM. Happy Monday. 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
1: 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Showers and thunderstorms, mid-80s this afternoon. Showers and storms, low 70s tonight. Scattered showers and thunderstorms, upper 70s tomorrow. Isolated showers Wednesday. I'm Precision Weather Meteorologist Russ Murley on Cool FM.
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4: 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I-95 South in Volusia County, an incident with a vehicle on the right shoulder near the old Dixie Highway Exchange. 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

0: Boss Skaggs on a Monday morning, 100.9 Cool FM. Lots of great events coming up in October, but a cool one that we're part of is the 9th annual Taste of the Fun Coast. Tuesday, October the 27th, 4 until 7 at the Hammock Beach Golf Resort and Spa. 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
1: 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Showers and thunderstorms, mid-80s today. Showers and thunderstorms, lower 70s tonight. Scattered showers and thunderstorms continue tomorrow, upper 70s. Isolated showers on Wednesday. I'm Precision Weather Meteorologist Russ Murley on Cool FM.
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4: 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I-95 and the US 1 Exchange, some slowing on both ramps. Southbound US 1 just past Broadway Avenue, some road work there. I'm Roxanne Stewart.
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0: Stevie Wonder playing the greatest hits of all time. What do we got coming up? Great song from the Dave Clark Five, Cornelius Brothers and their sister Rose, and nothing truer has ever been said than people are strange. Jim Morrison and the Doors on the way. We're playing the greatest hits of all time to get you through a Monday morning.
1: 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I-95 southbound, about a half mile north of the Palm Coast Parkway, Northeast Exchange. There's a crash working there in Daytona. There may be some slowing on I-4 just east of Tomoka Farms Road as an incident clears. School drop-off traffic slowing you down in all the usual spots. That's your local Traffic Watch. I'm Roxanne Stewart.
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0: 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Mark Elliott, it's not strange. Lots of people play pickleball. I thought it was strange first time I saw it, but my brother-in-law has been playing. He's really pretty good at it, too. He'd be perfect to play in the Pink and Pickle Tournament. It comes up next weekend, October the 16th. Southern Rec Center, get information and register for your spot at palmcoast.gov on the events page. 100.9 Cool FM, more of the greatest hits of all time coming up.
1: 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Showers and thunderstorms, mid-80s this afternoon. Showers and storms, low 70s tonight. Scattered showers and thunderstorms, upper 70s tomorrow. Isolated showers Wednesday. I'm Precision Weather Meteorologist Russ Murley on Cool FM.
2: 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I-95 and the US 1 Exchange, some slowing on both ramps. Southbound US 1 just past Broadway Avenue, some road work there. I'm Roxanne Stewart.
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0: It's Gloria Gaynor, the number one song requested at a divorce party. 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Why not have a divorce party? 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

0: Bob Dylan, 100.9 Cool FM. It's going to be a fabulous event. Constellation Furick and Friends, presented by Circle K, takes over the ocean course at Hammock Beach and Palm Coast. The 9th through the 11th, this weekend, the boardwalk will be the fan hub right there on 18. 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
1: 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Showers and thunderstorms, mid-80s today. Showers and thunderstorms, lower 70s tonight. Scattered showers and thunderstorms continue tomorrow, upper 70s. Isolated showers on Wednesday. I'm Precision Weather Meteorologist Russ Murley on Cool FM.
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3: After 8 years in the position, Bunnell City Manager Alvin Jackson has resigned. He had planned to retire in June, but a special city commission meeting has been called for today at 9 a.m. to accept his resignation and execute a separation agreement. Also on the agenda is to approve the appointment of current Police Chief David Brannon to interim city manager.
4: Well, I'm certainly honored to be considered for that role and trust and responsibility that goes along with that. My entire purpose is to keep the ship upright and moving forward, making sure that the will of the City Commission is carried out, building trust and transparency in all of our dealings with citizens, with the Commission, with our staff, and upholding the highest standards of integrity and excellence that we can.
3: From the WNZF Newsroom, I'm Liz Ryan.
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0: The Supremes on a Monday morning playing the greatest hits of all time. Peter Noon, Herman's Hermits, got the Beatles with Billy Preston and one of my favorite artists of all time who unfortunately will never be singing again. Celinda Ronstadt. Are they going to make that movie? Selena Gomez was supposed to play Linda Ronstadt in a movie. I hope they still make it.
1: We're not just gutters. We do screen systems, too. Killian's Seamless Gutters and Screens. 445-4910.
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0: John, Paul, George, Ringo, and the only person you could ever call the fifth Beatle, Billy Preston. I'm Mark Elliott. More of the greatest hits of all time to help get you through a Monday on the way. Have a great rest of your day.
1: 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Showers and thunderstorms, mid-80s this afternoon. Showers and storms, low 70s tonight. Scattered showers and thunderstorms, upper 70s tomorrow. Isolated showers Wednesday. I'm Precision Weather Meteorologist Russ Murley on Cool FM.
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0: I still have that 45 RPM and you can see through it. It's like an orange color. The Five Americans are wrapping up another long set of oldies on Cool FM. How are you? Tony Mann checking in. Hope you had a good weekend. It was kind of iffy weather-wise. A little bit of sun, a little bit of clouds, some rain, all moving up from the south. And it looks like we're going to have some more wet weather for a good part of this week anyway. We'll have to keep an eye on that. Were you watching some sports over the weekend? The Gator fans weren't happy. No, they dropped down to 16 in the AP poll this week after getting beat up in Missouri over the weekend. Florida State looked like Florida State. They beat Virginia soundly over there in Tallahassee, 38-7. The Miami Hurricanes, they keep winning. The Miami Dolphins, they keep losing. The Jaguars pulled one out against the Bengals. Tampa Bay can't get a win either. It's crazy. They're 0-for. The Dolphins are 0-for. And the Jags are 3-1.
1: 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Showers and thunderstorms, mid-80s today. Showers and thunderstorms, lower 70s tonight. Scattered showers and thunderstorms continue tomorrow, upper 70s. Isolated showers on Wednesday. I'm Precision Weather Meteorologist Russ Murley on Cool FM.
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3: Amendment 1 has to do with the state rainy day fund. Amendment 2 would help our farmers.
4: That's State Representative Sam Greco, who joined us on Free for All Friday last week to discuss Amendments 1 and 2. He says Amendment 1 could help the state respond to a hurricane in Flagler County or keep services running during an economic downturn.
3: Amendment 1 increases the cap that currently exists. The thought behind this is that we are in a period of time, fortunately, where the state's in extremely sound financial shape, and we want the ability to save more money away for a rainy day. In the case of Amendment 2, it exempts agricultural equipment from tangible personal property tax.
4: Both amendments go before Florida voters in November. If approved, Amendment 2's tax exemption would begin January 1st, 2027. From the WNZF Newsroom, I'm Erica Fox.
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0: They got the rhythm thing working on a Monday. The Blackbirds on Cool FM. It's Tony Mann. Hey, it's a week away, almost 8 days, actually. 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

0: They just had a show in Daytona over the weekend at the Peabody. Yeah, talking about America. It's Cool FM, Tony Mann. Another long set of back-to-back oldies are right around the corner. And ladies and gentlemen, I never thought I'd be saying this, but there's a recall on Gatorade. I'm not kidding. More than 122,000 cases of Gatorade sold across 37 states have been recalled by the FDA, warning the drinks contained undeclared food colorings that could pose a risk to some consumers. They classified the recall as a Class 2 recall. They did that late last week, covering all those cases of 28-ounce bottles of Gatorade Lemon Lime, Lemon Lime Zero, Orange, and Orange Zero. The products were recalled because they contain the unlisted food colorings, yellow number 5 and or yellow number 6, according to their enforcement report. Want to find out more about the recall with Gatorade? Maybe you have some of that in your house. You'll want to check out the story and check out what you got in your fridge or your pantry. Our Facebook page has that story. You can check that out while you're checking out the next long set of back-to-back oldies. I'll get it going with Daryl Hall and John Oates.
1: 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Showers and thunderstorms, mid-80s this afternoon. Showers and storms, low 70s tonight. Scattered showers and thunderstorms, upper 70s tomorrow. Isolated showers Wednesday. Precision Weather Meteorologist Russ Murley on Cool FM.
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0: How long was that song? Just over 3 minutes? That's about the length of their career. That was their only hit, Climax, wrapping up another long set of oldies. This is Cool FM, Tony Mann. It's October the 5th. What was going on this day in music history? Well, way back in 59, Bobby Darin's version of Mack the Knife went to number one on the U.S. chart and stayed there for 8 weeks. In 62 today, the Beatles changed the musical landscape forever with the release of their debut single, Love Me Do. It was released in the UK and spent 26 weeks on the chart. In 65 today, Johnny Cash was arrested crossing the border, the Mexican border into El Paso, Texas, after custom officials found hundreds of pills in his guitar case. This day in 66 had Jimi Hendrix moving to and living in London. Jimmy, Mitch Mitchell, and Noel Redding played together for the first time, and the Jimi Hendrix Experience was formed. Elton John on this day in 73 released his seventh studio album. It was Goodbye Yellow Brick Road. Stevie Wonder in 75 today appeared at the Wonder Dreams concert in Kingston, Jamaica, a Jamaican Institute for the Blind benefit concert. Along with Bob Marley, Peter Tosh, and Bunny Wailer, the three original Wailers performing together for the last time. On this day in 91, Guns N' Roses started a 2-week run at number one on the U.S. album chart with Use Your Illusion 2. Eddie Kendricks passed away from the Temptations this day in 92. He was 52. He had lung cancer. In 99 today, Roger Daltrey announced The Who were reforming, making their first performance in Vegas October 29th. In 2000 today, Beatle fans across the world rushed out to buy copies of the Fab Four's autobiography. Kelly Clarkson's A Moment Like This this day in 02. It started at number 52 and went to number 1 the next week on the U.S. Hot 100, breaking the record for the biggest leap to number 1. On this day in 2006, Jeffrey Borer, who admitted secretly videotaping Michael Jackson on a private jet, was sentenced to 6 months of home detention and fined $10,000. Bob Marley on this day in 06 was honored with a heritage plaque at his former North London home in Camden. David Cassidy in 2011 filed a multi-million-dollar lawsuit against Sony, claiming he had not been paid royalties for sales of Partridge Family merchandise, which had his image, including lunchboxes, magazines, and board games. Stevie Wonder's divorce in 2015 from fashion designer Kai Millard was finalized after several years in court. And 2 years ago, Sabrina Carpenter became the first woman in Billboard history to chart 3 of her singles in the Billboard Top 10 for 5 consecutive weeks.
1: 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Showers and thunderstorms, mid-80s today. Showers and thunderstorms, lower 70s tonight. Scattered showers and thunderstorms continue tomorrow, upper 70s. Isolated showers on Wednesday. I'm Precision Weather Meteorologist Russ Murley on Cool FM.
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3: Any people you know who want to be interviewed, they wanted to share their Flagler County history. 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
2: 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From the WNZF Newsroom, I'm Peter Killeen.
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0: The album, Tapestry, that hit. Of course, it's too late. Carole King, Cool FM, it's Tony Mann. 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

0: They must not have paid the bill with those lights going out. Vicki Lawrence, her only hit. It went to number one. Cool FM, Tony Mann right here. I've got another long set of back-to-back oldies coming up. And boy, what a job this would be. An awesome job. You know, we love the beach. 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Would you like to get hired for working on the beach? 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You can check out that story on our Facebook page today. We've got the link to that, and I've got the link to another long set of back-to-back oldies right here. I'll get it going with the Eagles. Stand by.
1: 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Showers and thunderstorms, mid-80s this afternoon. Showers and storms, low 70s tonight. Scattered showers and thunderstorms, upper 70s tomorrow. Isolated showers Wednesday. I'm Precision Weather Meteorologist Russ Murley on Cool FM.
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0: They had three top five hits, and that was one of them. Classics 4, wrapping up another long set of oldies. It's Cool FM, Tony Mann. On October the 5th, today is National Do Something Nice Day. Which should be that way every day. It's National GOE Day today. What does that stand for? Growth, Overcome, and Empower. Apple Betty Day is today. Get Funky Day is today. National Child Health Day is also today. It's Consignment Day. A salute to Rhode Island. It's Rhode Island Day on the calendar. How about that? The lead singer from the band The Sweet, Brian Connolly, would have been his birthday today. Also, Jeff Conaway from Taxi and Grease. Bernie Mac, the comedian, would have been his day. From The Three Stooges, Larry Fine would have been his day, too. From the Unabomber movie, Jacob Tremblay is 20. Travis Kelce from the Kansas City Chiefs is 37. Jesse Eisenberg from The Social Network is 43. Nikki Hilton is 43, the host of The Bachelor. And he also does great play-by-play commentary in football. Jesse Palmer, he's 48. From Titanic, Kate Winslet is 51. Parmen Dernagra from ER and Agents of S.H.I.E.L.D. is 51. Josie Bassett from Melrose Place is 56. Guy Pearce is 59. The hockey legend Mario Lemieux is 61. One of the Baldwin brothers, Daniel, is 66. Clive Barker, the author and film director, he's 74. Sir Bob Geldof, he organized Live Aid and Live 8. He's 75. Karen Allen is 75. From AC/DC, Brian Johnson is 79. But the most candles on the cake go to the Joker singer and Fly Like an Eagle and Abracadabra and all those songs. Steve Miller, he's 83 today.
1: 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Showers and thunderstorms, mid-80s today. Showers and thunderstorms, lower 70s tonight. Scattered showers and thunderstorms continue tomorrow, upper 70s. Isolated showers on Wednesday. I'm Precision Weather Meteorologist Russ Murley on Cool FM.
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3: After 8 years in the position, Bunnell City Manager Alvin Jackson has resigned. He had planned to retire in June, but a special City Commission meeting has been called for today at 9 a.m. to accept his resignation and execute a separation agreement. Also on the agenda is to approve the appointment of current Police Chief David Brannon to interim City Manager.
4: Well, I'm certainly honored to be considered for that role and trust and responsibility that goes along with that. My entire purpose is to keep the ship upright and moving forward, making sure that the will of the City Commission is carried out, building trust and transparency in all of our dealings with citizens, with the commission, with our staff, and upholding the highest standards of integrity and excellence that we can.
3: From the WNZF Newsroom, I'm Liz Ryan.
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0: A song that makes you want to say, ooh, with the five stair steps on Cool FM. It's Tony Mann. Are you ready to do a whole lot of tasting? We are. We're going to be there once again for A Taste of the Fun Coast. It comes up on Tuesday, the 27th of this month, from 4 to 7 over there at the Hammock Beach Resort and the Atlantic Grill. 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

0: The man is still touring with his all-star band, Ringo, on Cool FM. It's Tony Mann. Let's get into another long set of back-to-back oldies, shall we? It'll start here momentarily. A couple of hours ago, I told you about a job on the beach. Here's another good gig. This one's looking for three college graduates. Planters Peanuts, they want to hire you as peanutters. Starting in June of next summer, the gig, traveling nationwide, working festivals and events, and creating social content and making media appearances. You'll get a salary, full-time benefits, plus meals and travel. Last year's crew hit 41 states and over 30,000 miles. They need you to apply by November 1st with a resume and a short video. BeAPeanutter.com. 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That would definitely be a nutty job. 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And you'll be driving a 26-foot peanut across America with this job. 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Check out the next long set of back-to-back oldies. I'll get it going here soon with the Supremes.
1: 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Showers and thunderstorms, mid-80s this afternoon. Showers and storms, low 70s tonight. Scattered showers and thunderstorms, upper 70s tomorrow. Isolated showers Wednesday. I'm Precision Weather Meteorologist Russ Murley on Cool FM.
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Those Beach Boys, they never stop touring. They're going to be in Bloomington, Illinois this week, and then Cincinnati and Nashville. It's Cool FM, Tony Mann with the Spinners.

0: You got real close to number one with that tune. It stalled at number two. Wrapping up another long set of oldies, Lou Rawls on Cool FM. It's Tony Mann doing it to it. So are you this Monday. Thanks for listening on whatever device you're on. 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I'm checking out that page every day. We're posting stuff local, national, and international. A little bit of everything. A cornucopia of stories and events and all that kind of stuff. Have you checked out our Facebook page today? Have you liked or followed our page yet at Cool 100.9? Lynn Schroeder was on there. Lynn, thank you for checking out one of our links. We appreciate that. Jennifer Estevez was on there. So was George Hahn Sr. checking out A Taste of the Fun Coast. Multilingual Services shared one of our posts. Thank you, guys. We appreciate that. We have a new follower in Team Logic IT. Thanks for clicking on. We appreciate everybody getting in there to see what's going on with our Facebook page. Have you been on there yet today? What are you waiting for? Come on, click it.
1: 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Showers and thunderstorms, mid-80s today. Showers and thunderstorms, lower 70s tonight. Scattered showers and thunderstorms continue tomorrow, upper 70s. Isolated showers on Wednesday. I'm Precision Weather Meteorologist Russ Murley on Cool FM.
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Well, hey there to you too with the Seekers on Cool FM. It's Tony Mann. Write down this date, Saturday, November 7th. The event's going to be happening from 10 to 2 at Fire and Ice. It's going to be an indoor and outdoor event at 24 Old Kings Road, Palm Coast. They're looking for vendors for the Community Expo. 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Now's the time to reserve your spot, and we've got a big poster as to how you can do that. Growing in the local community, Saturday, November 7th with the vendor call at the Community Expo. 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We have a big poster.

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0: Sailing right on out of here with the band Styx on Cool FM. Tony Mann, I'm going to get into another long set of back-to-back oldies here momentarily. This guy is ready to stop riding on his motorcycles, and he's ready to get rid of them with an auction. Billy Joel, more than 70 lots from the Piano Man's personal collection will be offered without reserve during Goody Christie's inaugural auction at Retromobile New York next month. Billy's now 77. He's a genuine enthusiast who loves all sorts of motorcycles, according to the founder of Gooding Christie's, David Gooding. He said there's going to be quite the array of two-wheelers going up for sale, including older bikes, bikes with sidecars, a mixture of everything, he says. The exciting thing is all the motorcycles are being sold without reserve, meaning the auction will be sold to the highest bidder regardless of the final price. They also say a portion of the proceeds are going to benefit the Joel Foundation, which is a wonderful charity, a great charity that supports nonprofit music education, public women's health, and some great initiatives that they support. The collection is quite vast, including a number of his most cherished motorcycles, including Ducati, BMW, Harley-Davidson, Yamaha, Triumph, Honda, and the list goes on. Check out Billy Joel's motorcycles. If you'd like to bid on those, man, you'll get the chance next month. Our Facebook page has that story, and I've got another long set of back-to-back oldies right around the corner. Are you ready for it? Well, hey, I am. I'll start it with Elton and Kiki. Hang on.
1: 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Showers and thunderstorms, mid-80s this afternoon. Showers and storms, low 70s tonight. Scattered showers and thunderstorms, upper 70s tomorrow. Isolated showers Wednesday. I'm Precision Weather Meteorologist Russ Murley on Cool FM.
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Well, I was checking out some stats on this guy, Neil Diamond. It's Cool FM, Tony Mann. He has sold more than 56.5 million records in the U.S., one of the best-selling musicians in history.

0: Doing that breathing thing with the Hollies to wrap up another long set of oldies on Cool FM. It's Tony Mann. I have a question for you. Do you like the food trucks? Well, when they all get together, it's a big time. And there's going to be another big time coming up October the 16th. Yeah, get ready for Food Truck Friday at the Florida Agricultural Legacy Learning Center. It's going to be going on from 5 to 9 that night with live music out there, a whole lot of food, a whole lot of fun, a kid zone, a beer and wine tent, an artisan market. 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Food Truck Friday, October 16th. Get all the information about it. There's a lot of it. It's on a big old poster. We've got that on our Facebook page right now.
1: 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Showers and thunderstorms, mid-80s today. Showers and thunderstorms, lower 70s tonight. Scattered showers and thunderstorms continue tomorrow, upper 70s. Isolated showers on Wednesday. I'm Precision Weather Meteorologist Russ Murley on Cool FM.
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0: Another great tune from the Beatles. It was not released as a single. I find that very hard to believe, but it's true. It's Cool FM, Tony Mann. This is true, too. You remember the old phrase, two heads are better than one? Well, a wildlife center in Massachusetts that's caring for a diamondback terrapin has been born with an unusual feature, two heads. The Cape Wildlife Center said on social media the two-headed turtle was brought to the facility. The baby terrapin was found at a protected nesting site in Wellfleet. The center said the extra head is from a rare developmental anomaly called bicephaly. The veteran team is closely monitoring the little terrapin as they learn more about how the two heads and bodies work together. Officials say they only have seen two similar cases in the past 5 years. Check out the two-headed guy. We got that story and a lot more, too. Our Facebook page has all of it for you. Cool 100.9. Click it.
1: 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I'm running for Palm Coast City Council District 2. I'm Tony Amaral, Jr., and I'd appreciate your vote on November 3rd.
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0: Yeah, you might have some of those working today and tomorrow and Wednesday. Those raindrops with BJ Thomas. Cool FM, it's Tony Mann. I got to get out of here. My Monday's done, but hey, tomorrow will be Tuesday. I hope you'll join me for it, starting at 10 a.m. Eastern. Time for me to hit the door. See ya! I got another long set of back-to-back oldies right around the corner for you. It's going to start with the Bee Gees. Hang on.
1: 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Showers and thunderstorms, mid-80s this afternoon. Showers and storms, low 70s tonight. Scattered showers and thunderstorms, upper 70s tomorrow. Isolated showers Wednesday. I'm Precision Weather Meteorologist Russ Murley on Cool FM.
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1: A lot of cool things going on at Hammock Beach recently, and that continues with Constellation Furic and Friends, put on by Circle K, coming up October 9 through 11 at the Ocean Course at Hammock Beach Resort. 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
2: 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Showers and thunderstorms, mid-80s today. Showers and thunderstorms, lower 70s tonight. Scattered showers and thunderstorms continue tomorrow, upper 70s. Isolated showers on Wednesday. I'm Precision Weather Meteorologist Russ Murley on Cool FM.
3: This traffic update brought to you by Daytona Dodge Chrysler Jeep and Ram, just off I-95 at LPGA in Daytona. Slowdowns this afternoon along Ridgewood Avenue. You're also going to find it heavy through the construction on 95 near Taylor Road. I-4 is rolling incident-free. 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

0: 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How about a little ballet? Now, this is pretty cool. It's kind of Halloween-y. 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The St. Augustine Ballet is presenting Dracula. So it's Saturday, October the 10th at the Fitzgerald Auditorium here in Palm Coast for a 7 p.m. show. Then there's a Sunday the 11th show, moves to Lewis Auditorium up in St. Augustine for a 3 p.m. matinee. Pretty sweet. 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
1: 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Showers and thunderstorms, mid-80s this afternoon. Showers and storms, low 70s tonight. Scattered showers and thunderstorms, upper 70s tomorrow. Isolated showers Wednesday. I'm Precision Weather Meteorologist Russ Murley on Cool FM.
2: This traffic update brought to you by Daytona Dodge, Chrysler, Jeep, and Ram, just off I-95 at LPGA in Daytona. Traffic is slow along Ridgewood Avenue. We've also got debris on the roadway, 95 northbound near Dunlawton Avenue. I-4 rolling incident free. 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

0: 100.9 Cool FM. When you get the chance, it's hard to pass up the chance to see the Blue Angels. NAS Jacks, the birthplace of same, has them back in town as part of the NAS Jacks Air Show. 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And keep in mind the traffic before the event, quite busy, so you want to be early for sure. 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
1: 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Showers and thunderstorms, mid-80s today. Showers and thunderstorms, lower 70s tonight. Scattered showers and thunderstorms continue tomorrow, upper 70s. Isolated showers on Wednesday. I'm Precision Weather Meteorologist Russ Murley on Cool FM.
2: This traffic update brought to you by Daytona Dodge Chrysler Jeep and Ram, just off I-95 at LPGA in Daytona.
3: Slowdowns continue this afternoon along US 92 and US 1. Heavy traffic along State Road 100. And a crash on 95 northbound on the shoulder near the Palm Coast Parkway.
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1: 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Showers and thunderstorms, mid-80s this afternoon. Showers and storms, low 70s tonight. Scattered showers and thunderstorms, upper 70s tomorrow. Isolated showers Wednesday. I'm Precision Weather Meteorologist Russ Murley on Cool FM.
2: This traffic update brought to you by Daytona Dodge Chrysler Jeep and Ram, just off I-95 at LPGA in Daytona. Slowdowns continue along US 92 and US 1. An accident being reported, I-4 eastbound near Port Orange. We also have a disabled vehicle on the Palm Coast Parkway near Deandra Trailway. 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

0: 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Well, October is here, and a couple of chances to enjoy a night out at Beats and Eats this month. Of course, Beats and Eats is the perfect combination of the food truck lineup residents know and love with live concert entertainment. Someone, who was it, had the brilliant idea of putting together Food Truck Tuesday in the Palm Coast Concert Series, and that would be Beats and Eats. Here's your two chances, October the 15th, and again on the 22nd. They start at 6 p.m. this month, Town Center.
1: 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Showers likely through the night, though they become a little more isolated. Temperatures back down to the low 70s, back into the upper 70s on Tuesday with showers likely, heavy at times in the afternoon, more showers right through Tuesday night and Wednesday as well. This is Precision Weather Meteorologist Phil Spivak for Cool FM.
2: This traffic update brought to you by Daytona Dodge, Chrysler, Jeep, and Ram, just off I-95 at LPGA in Daytona. No major problems out there. The usual slowdowns along US 1 and US 92. A little bit slow on I-4 headed westbound and along State Road 100. 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
4: Hi, my name is Edison. I'm age 10, and I'm in 5th grade at All Kings Elementary School. I'm involved in activities at my school like art club, writing. I made a school newspaper. My free time, I like to draw and play my guitar. I've been playing guitar for about 3 years now, and I've been to, I think, more than 10 showcases. My favorite subjects in school are reading and math, because if I want to make a school newspaper, reading is going to have to be a big one. I really want to go to MIT, so that's going to be a big one there. In the future, I hope I am a lawyer. If I could go on a vacation anywhere, I would go to Paris because I want to go see the Eiffel Tower. I want to go to the top of it. I want to thank Mrs. Stacia and the principal from All Kings, Mrs. Rivera, my mom, my dad, my aunt, my uncle, and my brother. And thank you, Beaver Toyota.
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0: Cool FM and JT, let's check what's going on around here as far as concerts. I'm talking the Amp in St. Augustine. Boz Skaggs, October the 7th. The Tedeschi Trucks Band, October the 9th and 10th for two shows. Alabama, October the 17th. The Turnpike Troubadours, October the 24th. And don't forget the Rod Stewart tickets are on sale right now, too. He'll be there in March of the new year. 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

0: 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Showers and storms through the night are isolated overnight, but picking up again, becoming heavy at times on Tuesday. Low in the low 70s, high upper 70s. Showers continue. Tropical wave in the western Gulf feeding moisture straight across the state. Showers heavy at times. Temperatures close to 80 each day. This is Precision Weather meteorologist Phil Spivak for Cool FM.
1: This traffic update brought to you by Daytona Dodge Chrysler Jeep and Ram, just off I-95 at LPGA in Daytona. Heavy traffic this afternoon on 95 northbound and southbound through the area of the Palm Coast Parkway, an earlier accident there. Traffic is still slow along US 92. This traffic update brought to you by Shantro and Shantro, your local

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0: 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Showers likely through the night, though they become a little more isolated. Temperatures back down to the low 70s, back into the upper 70s on Tuesday with showers likely, heavy at times in the afternoon, more showers right through Tuesday night and Wednesday as well. This is Precision Weather Meteorologist Phil Spivak for Cool FM.
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0: 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Showers and storms through the night were isolated overnight, but picking up again, becoming heavy at times on Tuesday. Low in the low 70s, high upper 70s. Showers continue. Tropical wave in the western Gulf feeding moisture straight across the state. Showers heavy at times, temperatures close to 80 each day. This is Precision Weather meteorologist Phil Spivak for Cool FM.
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2: 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Oh, I'm sorry.
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0: Let the fresh air in and keep the bugs out. Killian's does screens, too. Give Killian's Seamless Gutters and Screens a call today, 386-445-4910, or killiansguttersandscreens.com. Showers likely through the night, though they become a little more isolated. Temperatures back down to the low 70s, back into the upper 70s on Tuesday, with showers likely heavy at times in the afternoon. More showers right through Tuesday night and Wednesday as well. This is Precision Weather Meteorologist Phil Spivak for Cool FM.
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0: 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Showers and storms through the night are isolated overnight, but picking up again, becoming heavy at times on Tuesday. Low in the low 70s, high upper 70s. Showers continue. A tropical wave in the western Gulf feeding moisture straight across the state. Showers, heavy at times, temperatures close to 80 each day. This is Precision Weather meteorologist Phil Spivak for Cool FM.
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